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3: It'd be kind of strange or a little bit odd if you saw an older man sitting at a table by himself at a Waffle House, sitting there pinning notes to money, like dollar bills and $5 bills. That actually happened to a guy named Kevin in Florida, and he couldn't resist asking the guy. He said, "Hey, I gotta ask, what are you up to?" And this is awesome. It turns out this man actually hands out cash to strangers.
4: Yay!
3: Yay, it's right. And he pins notes on the money that says, "Love everybody." Just those two words, "love everybody." And he's given away over $13,000 already. And the story behind the notes is really powerful. It's actually because of his mom, who was battling cancer. And "love everybody" were the last words that she said to him before she passed away. So he's been giving away money in her honor ever since. And that's the best news ever.
5: Let's be honest. You don't have to be a great golfer to enjoy a great golf day. Great news. 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
14: Clouds will be thickening up later on, though, and temperatures tumbling back to the upper 60s. But showers and storms starting early in the day on Saturday. It won't be a total washout, but we will see off and on showers. And some of those afternoon storms could put down locally heavy downpours. When it's not raining, it'll be humid and warm with temperatures getting into the low 80s. But much better news for Sunday, just in time for the Bengals home opener. Sunshine returns, and it's going to be steamy and warm with temps in the mid, even upper 80s. I'm First Alert meteorologist Stephanie Roberts for Cincinnati Star 93.3.
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2: The oldest person to hike the entire Appalachian Trail just did it recently. His name is Dale Sanders. He just completed it. It's just 91 years old.
3: And remind me how long that goes from like Georgia all the way up to Maine. Right?
2: Yes. Yes.
3: My goodness. 91. Oh,
2: it is pretty incredible. I'm just thinking about you see somebody like this that is completely inspiring in this way. And you think, okay, I want to do this. This is 2,200 miles is how long this is, by the way. Goes through 14 states. This is not for beginners.
3: Yeah. you just said you wanted to do it. I'm not sure you could.
2: Yeah. I would try.
3: I'm not trying to insult you. I'm just saying, I don't think many of us could. 2,200 miles.
2: He's 91. I'm just thinking, you know, I don't know what this takes. I don't know if he's put himself around people who are, you know, also just really taking good care of their health or, you know, just maybe, like, you want to talk to this guy.
3: Maybe he just bought some really good hiking shoes.
2: You think that was it?
3: I don't know. No, obviously that's not it. Look, the lesson here is whatever you're facing that seems insurmountable.
2: Yes.
3: Do what Dale did and take it on one step at a time.

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2: 9/11, September 11, 2001.
3: Oh, my goodness.
2: And today, the anniversary of that event.
3: Mm-hmm. We are so happy to have with us our friend, Randy Phillips. He's from Phillips, Craig & Dean, music artist, also a pastor of a church, too. And do you remember where you were, Randy?
4: Yes, I remember where I was on September 11th. Had a ton of work to do. I had some radio interviews to call in. We were promoting a new album. And when this came on, it's just amazing how life can just go upside down for you.
3: Oh, yeah.
4: Things that seem so important, not important anymore. And I wonder if we lived more with an urgency to prioritize what's really important in our life. Life is just a breath sometimes, and it can change so quickly. So I've learned to appreciate every day.
3: Mm. Randy Phillips and Phillips, Craig and Dean, also a pastor too. Thank you so much.
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1: 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I love what this says. 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
3: Our emotions are real, but they were never meant to lead us. I don't know about you. I can always find a reason to put something off until a little later, till I feel peace about it. And there, I think there'll always be a reason for us to wait. A little more clarity, a little more peace, a little less fear. But sometimes waiting for the right feeling is just kind of a way of avoiding something God has told you to do, something Jesus is leading you into. You don't need to feel confident to say yes to that thing.
4: Yeah, just thinking that your emotions, they just aren't, they aren't reliable.
3: Yeah.
4: You know,
3: that's right.
4: Like the feelings, sure, you want to acknowledge them, but you don't just automatically give them the steering wheel. And in scripture does keep on, it keeps on bringing us back to truth. Like feelings, it might tell us whatever

0: 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So you're like, yeah, okay, I feel sad, or you just fill in the blank of whatever that is. But God's word keeps on bringing us back to what's true.
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3: This winter, I've been dealing with severe depression. 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It's been very discouraging.
4: I've wrestled with the darkness, but I'm trying to reach for the light.
3: And if it wasn't for Star constantly pumping encouragement into my heart every single day, I just don't know what I would do. Just helping me stay faithful and focused on God even during these difficult times.
4: I bring my heart, heart to hell. Hallelujah.
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11: Tri-State Weather. clouds will be thickening up later on, though, and temperatures tumbling back to the upper 60s. But showers and storms starting early in the day on Saturday. It won't be a total washout, but we will see off and on showers. And some of those afternoon storms could put down locally heavy downpours. When it's not raining, it'll be humid and warm with temperatures getting into the low 80s. But much better news for Sunday, just in time for the Bengals home opener. Sunshine returns, and it's going to be steamy and warm with temps in the mid, even upper 80s. I'm First Alert meteorologist Stephanie Roberts for Cincinnati Star 93.3.
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1: Somebody was going 124. What? Police department says this Volkswagen is German engineered.
2: Oh, miles per hour.
1: Yes.
2: I didn't know what you were saying. Oh, my goodness.
1: And wow. It had one of their motorcycle officers had to get them pulled over. I just thought he had to go 124 or faster even to catch up with this car to pull them over. Oh, my goodness.
2: Okay. So one thing is that's a little dangerous.
1: A little.
2: The second thing is this motorcycle cop has been living for the day.
1: Like
2: he's
1: waiting.
2: Been dreaming. He's been like, waiting for this.
1: This is my moment.
2: He's got a motorcycle that'll do 150.
1: Yeah.
2: Try and outrun me.
1: Does this, with you being a motorcyclist yourself, is there a little bit of you that's like
2: envious?
1: Oh, man. Yeah.
2: Yeah. Oh, for sure.
3: When you

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2: But what about the Bears? This is something my wife and I keep kicking around. We're planning an off-road motorcycle trip where we traverse like the whole state of New Mexico.
3: Oh,
2: a
3: wow.
2: lot of it way out away from civilization, mountains, big forests and such. And we read a report that the bears in that area, because of the drought, haven't had enough food. And so they're starting to roam, go outside of the usual areas. They're scavenging and looking for anything to eat. And we thought, this doesn't sound like a safe environment.
3: Are you guys still going to go on your ride?
2: Well, I'm trying to assess the threat. So I called the New Mexico Department of Wildlife yesterday. I talked to a woman there who seemed pretty knowledgeable, but she kept saying, basically, look, if you leave them alone, they'll leave you alone. There's already been a fatality in that area. And I just couldn't help get the feeling that she was downplaying this threat deliberately.
3: Why would she do that? Why?
2: Well, follow my logic. She works for the wildlife department.
3: Yeah.
2: Bears are wildlife.
3: Yes.
2: Bears are hungry. They don't have enough food right now. Maybe she's helping them to find food by encouraging us to go on this trip.
3: Oh, you know what? It's almost like asking the bad guy's defense attorney if this guy is a safe guy to be around. It's
2: harmless as a baby.
3: Wait, what?
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9: Tri-State weather. Clouds will be thickening up later on, though, and temperatures tumbling back to the upper 60s. But showers and storms starting early in the day on Saturday. It won't be a total washout, but we will see off and on showers. And some of those afternoon storms could put down locally heavy downpours. When it's not raining, it'll be humid and warm with temperatures getting into the low 80s. But much better news for Sunday, just in time for the Bengals home opener. Sunshine returns, and it's going to be steamy and warm with temps in the mid, even upper 80s. I'm First Alert meteorologist Stephanie Roberts for Cincinnati Star 93.3.
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10: Showers and storms starting early in the day on Saturday. It won't be a total washout, but we will see off and on showers. And some of those afternoon storms could put down locally heavy downpours. When it's not raining, it'll be humid and warm with temperatures getting into the low 80s. But much better news for Sunday, just in time for the Bengals home opener. Sunshine returns, and it's going to be steamy and warm with temps in the mid, even upper 80s. I'm First Alert meteorologist Stephanie Roberts for Cincinnati. 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
3: 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I get this revelation that this is a way of giving spiritual food to others. 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I don't have surplus. I'm giving from what I don't have, but I feel that God will multiply it.
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2: Showers and storms starting early in the day on Saturday. It won't be a total washout, but we will see off and on showers. And some of those afternoon storms could put down locally heavy downpours. When it's not raining, it'll be humid and warm with temperatures getting into the low 80s. But much better news for Sunday, just in time for the Bengals home opener. Sunshine returns, and it's going to be steamy and warm with temps in the mid, even upper 80s. I'm First Alert meteorologist Stephanie Roberts for Cincinnati. Cincinnati Star 93.3.
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0: 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He's a proclaimed Muslim. By the end of it, I asked him, I said, are you okay? 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And I got to watch the Holy Spirit work in the seed planted that day. And I just pray he gets saved. 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
5: Tri-State Weather. Showers and storms starting early in the day on Saturday. It won't be a total washout, but we will see off and on showers. And some of those afternoon storms could put down locally heavy downpours. When it's not raining, it'll be humid and warm with temperatures getting into the low 80s. But much better news for Sunday, just in time for the Bengals home opener. Sunshine returns, and it's going to be steamy and warm with temps in the mid, even upper 80s. I'm First Alert Meteorologist Stephanie Roberts for Cincinnati. 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
1: About a month before my father died, he said to me, "I can't imagine what it's going to be like when you meet God for the first time." And I said, "Dad, there's a song about that. I can only imagine." And he passed away about a month later. 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
4: Showers and storms starting early in the day on Saturday. It won't be a total washout, but we will see off and on showers. And some of those afternoon storms could put down locally heavy downpours. When it's not raining, it'll be humid and warm with temperatures getting into the low 80s. But much better news for Sunday, just in time for the Bengals home opener. Sunshine returns, and it's going to be steamy and warm with temps in the mid, even upper 80s. I'm First Alert meteorologist Stephanie Roberts for Cincinnati. 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
1: Hi, I'm Bethany Worley. I wrote this song in the midst of some disappointments and some things that were going on in my family and in my life. And I really felt gripped by the Lord, just talking about all these things that were going wrong in my life. And He just reminded me to actually look back and remember the things that He has done and the faithfulness that He has walked me through. And so this song is a reminder for my spirit, and I hope that it's a reminder for yours as well, that the Lord is actually really, really good, and He's really faithful.

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2: Weather. Showers and storms starting early in the day on Saturday. It won't be a total washout, but we will see off and on showers. And some of those afternoon storms could put down locally heavy downpours. When it's not raining, it'll be humid and warm with temperatures getting into the low 80s. But much better news for Sunday, just in time for the Bengals home opener. Sunshine returns, and it's going to be steamy and warm with temps in the mid, even upper 80s. I'm First Alert meteorologist Stephanie Roberts for Cincinnati Star 93.3.
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1: During Christmas season, I really started to listen to it more. 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You know, sometimes, you know, the devil's talking to me, and maybe I'm not worthy enough to serve or, you know, be part of what God's asking of me.

0: I didn't know that his child, and as she says, made in the image of a perfect king.
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2: Showers and storms starting early in the day on Saturday. It won't be a total washout, but we will see off and on showers. And some of those afternoon storms could put down locally heavy downpours. When it's not raining, it'll be humid and warm with temperatures getting into the low 80s. But much better news for Sunday, just in time for the Bengals home opener. Sunshine returns, and it's going to be steamy and warm with temps in the mid, even upper 80s. I'm First Alert meteorologist Stephanie Roberts for Cincinnati. 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
1: 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It put 3,000 meals into the bellies of hungry school children in Haiti through our partnership with Food for the Poor. It helped rescue and protect 812 at-risk girls through Heart for Lebanon. 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So once again, thank you truly and sincerely on behalf of every life changed. 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
1: Hey, this is Dan Bremner. Sometimes we wake up to our life and it feels like we are in the dark. We have fallen so far and we're not even sure how to make our way back up. Paul says, I'm doing the things I don't want to do, and the things I want to do, I don't do. And sometimes it feels like we're our own worst enemy. I'm not perfect. I've been there. But I know that I am actually not the light. Jesus is the light of the world, the one that lights up the darkness. And sometimes we just have to admit it and say, I need help. I need to reach for the light. When you

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Maybe they're struggling through life all on their own. 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
1: When I was young, my father was murdered, and I got to go to the victim's dialogue service and actually get to meet this person. And I did a lot of prayer and listening to you guys and worshiping in my kitchen. And I feel like without that perfect song at that right time, I'm not sure I would have been brave enough to do something like this, you know, and actually.

0: to meet this man, and I got to witness with him. He was a proclaimed Muslim. By the end of it, I asked him, I said, are you okay? You seem like you're in your emotions. And he said, I feel something. And I got to watch the Holy Spirit work in the seed planet that day. And I just pray he gets saved, and I pray he's listening to the same radio station I'm listening to.
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1: 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And I said, "Dad, there's a song about that. I can only imagine." And he passed away about a month later. 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
1: Hi, I'm Bethany Worley. I wrote this song in the midst of some disappointments and some things that were going on in my family and in my life. And I really felt gripped by the Lord, just talking about all these things that were going wrong in my life. And He just reminded me to actually look back and remember the things that He has done and the faithfulness that He has walked me through. And so this song is a reminder for my spirit, and I hope that it's a reminder for yours as well, that the Lord is actually really, really good, and He's really faithful.

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4: Showers and thunderstorms carrying through the tri-state this Saturday morning. Temperatures rising from the 70s into the middle 80s this afternoon. The afternoon does look a little bit drier, though we can't rule out spotty showers and a few rumbles of thunder, especially east of Cincinnati. So if you have plans, just keep an eye on the skies and keep the umbrella handy, but no need to cancel them. Temperatures overnight into your Sunday dropping around 70 degrees, and we're waking up nice and dry. Perfect weather for the Bengals home opener with highs tomorrow in the middle 80s. In the Fox 19 Now First Alert Weather Center, I'm meteorologist Erin Ashley for Cincinnati Star 93.3.
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6: Tri-State weather. A few showers and thunderstorms carrying through the tri-state this Saturday morning. Temperatures rising from the 70s into the middle 80s this afternoon. The afternoon does look a little bit drier, though we can't rule out spotty showers and a few rumbles of thunder, especially east of Cincinnati. So if you have plans, just keep an eye on the skies and keep the umbrella handy, but no need to cancel them. Temperatures overnight into your Sunday dropping around 70 degrees, and we're waking up nice and dry. Perfect weather for the Bengals home opener with highs tomorrow in the middle 80s. In the Fox 19 Now First Alert Weather Center, I'm meteorologist Aaron Ashley for Cincinnati Star 93.3.
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1: I'm Rachel Purcell, and this song is all marinated in Hebrews 12. I wrote this song as a reminder to myself because I have been knocked down a million and one times, and I need help if I'm going to run this race. And I love that Hebrews says we can fix our eyes on Jesus, who is the author and perfecter of our faith. He's the one who set this race out for us to run, and he is faithful to help us run this race. He is the one who will be our strength and be our endurance. So if you're thinking about giving up today, fix your eyes on Jesus and keep going.

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3: Let's talk about the football.
4: Okay. The football, okay.
3: They did a big survey.
4: Uh-huh.
3: And asked, do you like pregame better than the actual game? Like tailgating?
4: Uh-huh.
3: 61% said yes. I love tailgating.
4: More than actually going to the game.
3: Yep. I love the food.
4: Yeah, then you're with your friends and you're hanging out and
3: I was like, who commissioned this study? It's somebody, some company named Hormel.
4: Well, kudos to them for doing an unbiased study, I'm sure.
3: They say that you enjoy eating in the parking lot more than the game.
4: Right.
3: And there are people who make the food that you would eat in the parking lot, but that's
4: neither
3: not
4: here
3: the
4: nor
3: point.
4: There.
3: Right.
4: Yeah.
3: Point
4: no
3: is,
4: need to mention that.
3: A survey is a survey.
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0: 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In the Fox 19 Now First Alert Weather Center, I'm meteorologist Erin Ashley for Cincinnati Star 93.3.
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2: 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Look, I got a

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2: It's true. You can be depressed and joyful at the same time because you can kind of know where that depression, like I'm old enough now, I can feel like, okay, I feel this way, but it's not reality. I have so much to be thankful for. Mm-hmm. So I have this joy thing. And I wanted to mention that because I hope that's hopeful for you if you're somebody who struggles with this or you know somebody. Like, this gratitude thing helps a lot. It is a struggle, though, to talk about this, honestly, because some people don't want... I'm going to get in trouble for this.
3: You are?
2: Maybe. Right. Okay, how about this? I've been this way.
3: Okay.
2: Where instead of wanting to change, mm-hmm. I offer like, but, and
3: well, that's all of us.
2: I know. So yeah. Jesus goes around to people's like, do you really want to be healed?
3: Yeah.
2: And it's not a dumb question. Mm-mm. Like there are people that don't want to. And for me, instead of just digging down deeper mm-hmm. to say, no, I do need to be grateful. I have so much to be thankful for. It really does help. And so if I've talked to somebody about doing that and they're kind of like, yeah, but no, really, you do have things to be grateful for, I promise.
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2: Hear about the big cheese balls incident that happened?
3: I did not. Yeah. know there was an incident
2: oh,
3: with
2: yeah.
3: cheese
2: oh,
3: balls.
2: Oh,
3: yes.
2: Yeah.
3: Okay.
2: Happened on the 105.
3: Uh-huh.
2: In SoCal.
3: Uh-huh.
2: 120 containers of Utz cheese balls spilled out from a truck.
3: Interesting.
2: And then there was a traffic jam that was caused by people stopping to gather
3: cheese balls?
2: Yeah, extra traffic delays were caused by drivers stopping on the freeway to find and retrieve.
3: to eat the cheese
2: something,
3: balls,
2: guys. It's so crowded.
3: Right. It is very
2: and
3: crowded.
2: And dangerous.
3: Yeah.
2: But literally, people are doing a cost-benefit analysis.
3: Yeah.
2: Like,
3: hey.
2: Well, like, stop the car and get out.
3: It's tough out here, Brent.
2: I endangered my life, but...
3: they cost a lot, cheese
2: free
3: balls.
2: Free cheese balls.
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5: Rising into the middle 80s this afternoon. The afternoon does look a little bit drier, though we can't rule out spotty showers and a few rumbles of thunder, especially east of Cincinnati. So if you have plans, just keep an eye on the skies and keep the umbrella handy, but no need to cancel them. Temperatures overnight into your Sunday dropping around 70 degrees, and we're waking up nice and dry. Perfect weather for the Bengals home opener with highs tomorrow in the middle 80s. In the Fox 19 Now First Alert Weather Center, I'm meteorologist Erin Ashley for Cincinnati Star 93.3.
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2: We were just talking about hope. Big question about hope. Why be hopeful? Are there a lot of headlines that are like, oh, we see some good news coming? Here's some more good news.
3: If just there are, I have not seen those headlines.
2: I haven't either.
3: I'd love to see them.
2: Nope. We usually like the good news channels or whatever on Facebook or whatever. It's usually like, here's a duck that's picking, you know, it's
3: right,
2: cool,
3: right.
2: But it's not quite at the same level of some of the other stuff, seemingly.
3: Mm-hmm.
2: Here's where my hope comes from. And I know this is true of Sherry, too. I'm banking everything on one thing. So I want to suggest this for you in case you need hope. I'm banking everything on what I know about the character of God. He's the author of this story. He's the beginning, and he promises he's the end of this story. I've seen what he's done for us. I've seen the lengths he's gone to for us. I've read the stories. I've seen it in my own life. I have to bank everything. It's like all on one space, you know, all the chips.
3: Mm-hmm.
2: Out on one space, and that's God's character. Otherwise, I don't know where the hope comes from, but because of that, I know totally where it comes from.
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0: Hey there and welcome. 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
2: There's so much news going on, but there's, you know, let me add to it.
3: Okay.
2: You add to the noise here, just pile on. But this is animal news.
3: Okay.
2: So it's better than all that human-centric news that's everywhere on all the channels.
3: Well, I'm tired of human-centric, so why not try this, I guess?
2: Sick and tired of humans. Let's do. We have breaking animal news for you, and it was a mystery in Zehlendorf. The Mystery of Zehlendorf, maybe my new thriller novel. But what happened was, I just want to let you know, this is a suburb of Berlin, and like there was a guy that's like, hey, my flip-flops are missing. And then there was a lady down the street, she's like, my flip-flops are missing.
3: Brant, please don't.
2: And then there was another person and another person, okay. And then people started comparing notes online, like, my flip-flops, your flip-flops are missing?
3: Okay.
2: Hundreds of people were missing their flip-flops all over Zehlendorf. And it turns out, some guy finally spotted this fox carrying some flip-flops.
3: Brant.
2: And then they followed him back, and he had hundreds of shoes all in one little location. He had, and he didn't want like running shoes. He just wanted flip-flops.
3: He wanted flip-flops.
2: He wanted the flip-flops. And okay. So they found him. And now everybody's like, wow, we didn't see that coming. No.
3: Every parent right now with little kids is like, are you kidding me? Because on Dora the Explorer, there's a little fox.
2: What?
3: And his name's Swiper. And
2: really?
3: That's what he does. He swipes stuff. So you're telling me in Zehlendorf, there's a swiping.
2: Whoa.
3: Okay.
2: So Dora, there's an element of prophecy.
3: And, wow.
2: Yeah.
3: I can't believe this.
2: Let's just mix this in with all the other conspiracies out there. Just kind of add it in there and see what we come
3: mix
2: up with.
3: It up.
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9: Temperatures rising into the middle 80s this afternoon. The afternoon does look a little bit drier, though we can't rule out spotty showers. And

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2: It's not a surprise, is it? We know Jesus says something is true. Mm-hmm. How to live. He said, yoke yourself to me. You're going to be yoked to somebody. So the yoke thing sounds a little weird if you don't know what it is, but it's agrarian reference. But you generally have an older animal, like an ox, and put another ox next to who's young, and put the board thing over both their necks and backs, and then the younger one learns how to make that work.
3: Ah, okay.
2: The older one already knows like the right pace to stay ahead of the thing and to get to keep the momentum going. Mm-hmm. The younger one though is like moving ahead. Mm-hmm. The older one's probably like, go right ahead, take the whole thing, like drag the whole thing.
3: And you'll learn.
2: Yeah, you'll learn.
3: Yeah.
2: But then the young one learns the right rhythm. And Jesus is like, you yoke yourself to me, you're going to learn the right rhythm in life. And it's going to bring you rest. It's lighter. It's easier. Work with me. Don't yoke yourself to something else. I will bring you rest.
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2: I wanted to give you an update with all the news that's going on. I think my campaign for Senate.
3: Yeah.
2: I'm running for the Senate in 2042.
3: Yes.
2: So I'm trying to get it going.
3: I know.
2: And it's hard.
3: Been discouraging for you as of late.
2: Give me an update. So this will give us a little momentum. We're thinking about getting a storage unit.
3: Okay. For what? To store what?
2: We don't know yet.
3: Yeah, we don't have anything in the HQ but a table.
2: It's sort of a step, just like step forward. We need some momentum. We got a storage unit. Eventually, I can see file, like whatever a campaign would have.
3: Well, again, what I thought maybe you would want to work on is a platform and messaging. Actually, what your campaign stands for.
2: Probably file cabinets maybe like hats.
3: Oh, okay. You'd put that in the storage unit as well?
2: Yeah, we got a logo. And
3: of course,
2: I feel like it's a step of faith, moving forward.
3: Well, it's a step.
2: So, yeah.
3: Yeah.
2: So that's the latest.
3: Side, maybe. I don't know.
2: That's the latest from campaign headquarters.
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4: Tri-state weather.
5: Temperatures rising into the middle 80s this afternoon. The afternoon does look a little bit drier, though we can't rule out spotty showers and a few rumbles of thunder, especially east of Cincinnati. So if you have plans, just keep an eye on the skies and keep the umbrella handy, but no need to cancel them. Temperatures overnight into your Sunday dropping around 70 degrees, and we're waking up nice and dry. Perfect weather for the Bengals home opener with highs tomorrow in the middle 80s. In the Fox 19 Now First Alert Weather Center, I'm meteorologist Aaron Ashley for Cincinnati Star 93.3.
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2: Love the fact that we get to listen to songs about who God is, and we get to talk about who Jesus is. We're just, Sherry and I are both really thankful we get to be a part of that. Mm-hmm. It's weird. Larger culture, a lot of people look at the world and they think, well, the world's getting less religious. It's getting more, you know, anti-religious. It's not, the people are moving away from faith. And that's not actually true. In fact, it's wrong. It's only in Western Europe and America that we see some of that. But the rest of the world, I just saw this huge study done of like 64 different countries. The rest of the world, people are more into their faith. It tends to resonate. They're like, well, it's in Southeast Asia and it's in Africa and it's in, you know, yeah, certain parts of South America. Like, as usual, the good news that Jesus preached to the poor resonates with the poor, and the people who think that I got this, not so much.
3: Remarkable in every facet, exceptional in every way, incredible in every set, approachable. We know you by name.
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2: A younger Star family member joining us this afternoon. His name is Jonah, and he's 13 years old. Jonah, are you ready to become fast friends?
3: Yeah, I'm ready.
4: I love it.
2: Here we go. Question number one for you, Jonah. What is the most adventurous thing that you've ever done in all 13 years of your life?
3: Probably go ziplining in Canada. It was really scary.
2: Now, was this summertime or were you ziplining through the snow?
3: It was summertime, but there was snow where we were.
2: Holy cow, that is very adventurous. And so, 13 years old, what grade are you right now?
3: I'm in 8th grade.
2: All right, here we go. Question number two for 8th grade Jonah. What's the weirdest food combination that you've ever tried?
3: Probably a ham sandwich with mayonnaise and pickles.
2: Oh, the pickles, that's kind of a weird twist. And finally, what is the best piece of advice you have for everybody listening on Star this afternoon?
3: I'd have to say not to question God because he already has a plan for me and he knows it's going to happen.
5: Let's be honest. 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
11: Temperatures rising into the middle 80s this afternoon. The afternoon does look a little bit drier, though we can't rule out spotty showers and a few rumbles of thunder, especially east of Cincinnati. So if you have plans, just keep an eye on the skies and keep the umbrella handy, but no need to cancel them. Temperatures overnight into your Sunday dropping around 70 degrees, and we're waking up nice and dry. Perfect weather for the Bengals home opener with highs tomorrow in the middle 80s. In the Fox 19 Now First Alert Weather Center, I'm meteorologist Aaron Ashley for Cincinnati Star 93.3.
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1: It's the best news ever with Chad Mitchell. It's the best
2: news ever. Let me start by saying this. If you are a teacher, thank you for what you do. I was just thinking about this awesome teacher who's probably like you if you're a teacher. Her kids call her Mrs. C because she's got a long, hard-to-pronounce last name. So Mrs. C teaches high school social studies. And recently, when her students came into the classroom for her first hour class, they walked in and there were no desks. And they said, Mrs. C, there are no desks here. So Mrs. C said, you can't have a desk until you tell me how you can earn it. Some of her students were like, oh wow. And then they started raising their hands and they said, how about grades? Another one said, how about our behavior? None of the students had the correct answer. And as the day went on, TV stations started showing up to find out what was going on with this crazy teacher who took all the desks out of the classroom. Then finally, during the last period of the day, Mrs. C gathered her class and had them sit on the floor against the wall around the room. And then she said, no one has really quite figured out how to earn a desk to sit in this classroom, but now I'm going to tell you. That's when she went to the door and 27 United States veterans wearing their uniforms walked right into that classroom, each one carrying a school desk. They placed the desks in rows and went over and stood where the students were along the wall. And it was then that Mrs. C looked at the students' faces and saw the expression of, hey, oh yeah, of course, now I get it. And that's when she told them, you don't earn those desks. Our veterans here in the classroom, they did it for you. But it's up to you to sit here responsibly, to learn, and to be good students and good citizens, because it is those people, those soldiers, who paid a big price to give you the freedom to sit at that desk. And that's what I call the best news ever.
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0: to witness with him. He was a proclaimed Muslim. By the end of it, I asked him, I said, are you okay? You seem like you're in your emotions. And he said, I feel something. And I got to watch the Holy Spirit work in the seed planted that day. And I just pray he gets saved. And I pray he's listening to the same radio station I'm listening to.
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3: Overnight into your Sunday, dropping around 70 degrees, and we're waking up nice and dry. Perfect weather for the Bengals home opener with highs tomorrow in the middle 80s. In the Fox 19 Now First Alert Weather Center, I'm meteorologist Aaron Ashley for Cincinnati Star 93.3.
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3: 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And my son's roommate is worse off than we are, and I'm thinking about picking up some extra food for him. I get this revelation that this is a way of giving spiritual food to others. 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I don't have surplus. I'm giving from what I don't have, but I feel that God will multiply it.
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2: A younger Star family member joining us this afternoon. His name is Jonah, and he's 13 years old. Jonah, are you ready to become fast friends?
3: Yeah, I'm ready.
4: I love it.
2: Here we go. Question number one for you, Jonah. What is the most adventurous thing that you've ever done in all 13 years of your life?
3: Probably go ziplining in Canada. It was really scary.
2: Now, was this summertime or were you ziplining through the snow?
3: It was summertime, but there was snow where we were.
2: Holy cow, that is very adventurous. And so, 13 years old, what grade are you right now?
3: I'm in eighth grade.
2: All right, here we go. Question number two for eighth grade Jonah. What's the weirdest food combination that you've ever tried?
3: Probably a ham sandwich with mayonnaise and pickles.
2: Oh, the pickles. That's kind of a weird twist. And finally, what is the best piece of advice you have for everybody listening on Star this afternoon?
3: I'd have to say not to question God because he already has a plan for me and he knows it's going to happen.
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11: Temperatures overnight near Sunday dropping around 70 degrees, and we're waking up nice and dry. Perfect weather for the Bengals home opener with high tomorrow in the middle 80s. In the Fox 19 Now First Alert Weather Center, I'm meteorologist Aaron Ashley for Cincinnati Star 93.3.
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2: 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You guys, I don't know how you do it. I don't know how you know what song to play, but it just somehow it worked today, and I just wanted to let you know.
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2: On the way, a story about a teacher and what she did that motivated TV stations to show up in the middle of the day to see what she was up to. It's all part of the best news ever. Next.
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1: It's the best news ever with Chad Mitchell. It's the best
2: news ever. Let me start by saying this. If you are a teacher, thank you for what you do. I was just thinking about this awesome teacher who's probably like you if you're a teacher. Her kids call her Mrs. C because she's got a long, hard-to-pronounce last name. So Mrs. C teaches high school social studies. And recently, when her students came into the classroom for her first hour class, they walked in and there were no desks. And they said, Mrs. C, there are no desks here. So Mrs. C said, you can't have a desk until you tell me how you can earn it. Some of our students were like, oh wow. And then they started raising their hands and they said, how about grades? Another one said, how about our behavior? None of the students had the correct answer. And as the day went on, TV stations started showing up to find out what was going on with this crazy teacher who took all the desks out of the classroom. Then finally, during the last period of the day, Mrs. C gathered her class and had them sit on the floor against the wall around the room. And then she said, no one has really quite figured out how to earn a desk to sit in this classroom, but now I'm going to tell you. That's when she went to the door and 27 United States veterans wearing their uniforms walked right into that classroom, each one carrying a school desk. They placed the desks in rows and went over and stood where the students were along the wall. And it was then that Mrs. C looked at the students' faces and saw the expression of, hey, oh yeah, of course, now I get it. And that's when she told them, you don't earn those desks. Our veterans here in the classroom, they did it for you. But it's up to you to sit here responsibly, to learn, and to be good students and good citizens, because it is those people, those soldiers, who paid a big price to give you the freedom to sit at that desk. And that's what I call the best news ever.
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3: 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And I said, Dad, there's a song about that. I can only imagine. And he passed away about a month later. I've listened to the station all the time, and I didn't hear the song. We got into the car to go to his wake, turned on the radio, and I can only imagine what's playing.

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8: Temperatures overnight near Sunday dropping around 70 degrees, and we're waking up nice and dry. Perfect weather for the Bengals home opener with highs tomorrow in the middle 80s. In the Fox 19 Now First Alert Weather Center, I'm meteorologist Erin Ashley for Cincinnati Star 93.3.
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